creeps in. I will hold you as you're slowly waking, and I kiss you so softly.

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There's no mistake, cause this is it. 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

0: 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Live fra jazzen og rosenes by. Vi setter stemningen.
1: I just wanna live inside sometimes. Don't wanna have to beg you to subscribe. Are you a man before your father dies? 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And are we raising up our children right? 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

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I walk away.

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1: I'm telling you, you can't hide away from love. 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
2: Are you gonna swim the sea against the tide? 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Oh, until you feel that maybe you're not alone.